Dogs patrol these waters. Sharks patrol these waters. Don't let your fingers dangle in the water. And don't you worry about the Dayglow Orange Life Preserver. It won't save you. It won't save you. Swim for the shore just as fast as you are able. Swim like a motherfucker. Swim.

the garden, unless it's pouring down with rain. You will find me if you want me in the garden, unless it's pouring down with rain. You will find me if you want me in the garden, unless it's pouring.

Hey, golly, I took a great dislike to the piano and took up the spinet. And I used to go, at the time I had a little flat of the flower shop. I got so addicted to the sound of the spinet. I'd walk home at lunchtime and play the spinet, and just the way it fills your mind. I used to play Bach and Bach and Bach, and like the spinet would be in one corner, the telephone would be over here. But sitting by the spinet and playing it, you couldn't hear a telephone ring, because it just totally absorbs your whole, you know, like a spectrum of sound. But also, that nobody can hear it. It doesn't pass through walls or floors. Yeah, so I've still got it, a spinet, but it's an accessible space. It's got all the strings black and white line. I think new things don't seem new, you know.

Ollie. Synthesizers and presets. It's only recently that I've really, because I picked up a couple of devices, very cheap, second hand. But I realized that what I thought was the problem with the synthesizers was in fact the problem with people using them, and that they're much more flexible than how people use them. Radio had been my love. It had been my education since childhood. I came from just a humble background with relatively few books, and radio was my education. And that was always my little ambition, to get into the BBC. They did take some really special people, maybe perhaps two or four a year. But the main way in for people like me was as a trainee studio manager.

us are not optional, are mandatory. And let's look at the cynicism of the other side. Let's look at the self-interested, in fact, greedy, bad faith affirmations of the deniers. Let's not produce a false equivalence here, as if this is just a question of belief or non-belief, or you're on that side and I'm on this side. Let's instead, with a tremendous amount of confidence and skill, lay out for each other in everyday language why and how

Making practices, so that my sense of being around the scientists grew out

0: Where the history of scientific racism was the subject of a gay old biology course. And so all of the TAs were biology graduates.
1: Several. Further refinements of production of labor-saving and comfort-giving devices. Among all the marvels of modern invention, that with which I am most concerned is, of course, air transportation. Flying is perhaps the most dramatic of recent scientific attainments. In the brief span of 30-odd years, the world has seen an inventor's dream first materialized by the great brothers at Kitty Hawk, become an everyday act of art.

industry embraces many of those scientific accomplishments which yesterday seemed fantastic impossibilities. The pilot, winging his way above the Earth at 200 miles an hour, talks by radio telephone to ground stations or to other planes in the air. Meteorological calculations. He sits behind engines, the reliability of which, measured by yards per cubic pass, is all but unbelievable. I myself still saw a Walsh motor, which has carried me over the North Atlantic, out of the Pacific, to and from Mexico City, and many times across this continent. Aviation is one more than gone. Thank you very much.

0: The revolutionary.
1: We're recording this, it's all doing good.
0: To change the nature of society in a way to promote a world where the needs and interests of the people are
2: making any better. The role will be better,
1: definitely. Yes, the
0: revolutionary realizes, however, that in order to create a world.
1: Ivor, could you get BBC very, very soft?
0: Live and love and
3: There's a particular interest in women. For the lives of women have been more affected by a new horizon than those of any other group. Profound and stirring, and have been accomplishments in the remoter fields of pure research.
1: BBC is much loved.
3: The applications of scientific achievements are perhaps the most far-reaching. And it is through changing conditions there that women have become the greatest beneficiaries in the modern scheme.
0: Science has released them from most incredible misery on the mass of the people.
4: One of the interesting things about the term revolutionary is the fact that people, so many people, see it in the context of violence. Revolutionary means violence. Violence every day, every minute, at any given time, no matter what the circumstance.
5: Wendy Carlos in her studio in Greenwich Village is one of the pioneers of synthesized sound. Her controversial versions of the classics, created entirely electronically, put machine-made music on the map.
6: Right now we're listening to the 8-track and we're mixing, sort of playing the role of a conductor, putting together, in this case, a pair of tracks which has all of the string section. It sounds like this. There's a harpsichord track, put them all together. I
0: echo.
6: Yeah, that's good.
5: Her early work was with a Moog synthesizer, though it's a museum piece now. When it was first introduced, it opened the door to a world of music synthesis. It works by first generating these harsh, bright sounds made up of many pure tones played together.
6: Six things started to happen. In a passing bright way, simple setting. In this case, literally like the tone of
7: the
6: half arch
7: of radio from the moon shot for the children heading.
6: I can hear that as well.
7: By the mixing desk. Three units just going boom, phonetic stuff. Before that, there weren't two machines that went there with the BTR2, that's an ER90, is another EMI machine. Varagraph, an RGD, and it only went up as high as IPS and CPS
6: cycles per second.
7: Not only did the machines not run out of things, the rollers that we had, and they say if one was 10 inch could work, cutting tape together, synced or but at the time I used to work in my lab and scale my log tape to scale. It was amazing. I haven't worked out my feelings, so I'm like extremely deep, or they weren't. You know, they're shallow and they're blown away. It's something I should think of, isn't it? So that I'm

0: you can't, because we're not going to have women climbing around the dome of the Albatross fixing microphones. Of course, that's just exactly what Daphne Oram had done 10, 20 years earlier. And so there was that sort of prejudice. Yeah.
1: Did you write Daphne Oram?
0: Well, I did manage to get invited there to see it. It's a huge... I mean, the engine that ran it was like outside. It was so big. Yeah. It was like huge, great mangle almost of all with all these tracks of film, and so we hand drawn.

think his attitude may have been, come on, let's give him the benefit of the doubt, that because a lot of the workshop stuff was criticized as being too frightening or too, you know, too whatever, he was protecting us by keeping our names secret. This is because the workshop is purely a service department. It's not nothing to do with music. Nothing at all. The BBC made it quite clear it didn't employ composers. And

0: having this stuff of mine has disappeared. The people have used it and then told me, oh, it was a big mistake, you know. It was only supposed to be a demonstration of what. And they've used it. I don't look back at all. I don't just look back. You know, it really has hurt me a lot trying to go back for all these people.
1: Was it after you left?
0: No, I just ran away. People tried to keep me going, you know, tried to keep me working.

0: you know? Or have you ever been? Hope so.
1: Part 1, Chiba City Blues. The sky above the port was the color of television, tuned to a dead channel. It was a sprawl voice and a sprawl joke. The Chatsubo was a bar for professional expatriates. You could drink there for a week and never hear two words.
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Now, girls, if you want to meet fellow boy ravers to socialise with, go to raves with, or even start a long-lasting relationship with, all you have to do is dial 0839 812 752. That's 0839 812 752 to listen to the boy ravers. 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I'll keep that again.

0: opportunities in life for gaining knowledge and experience. Sometimes it's necessary to take a risk.
1: Why is there so much trouble in this world? Why is there so much trouble in this world?

0: definitely do have generate an atmosphere or a mood which might be characterized as an awareness of the strange, that something's wrong, something's not quite right.
1: Yes, Jim, I think someone quoted you saying, I like confusion.
0: I think I said I was interested in anything about rebellion, chaos, disorder, and activity that appears to have no meaning.
1: How do you feel about John generation, the old generation?
0: The gap is getting wider.
1: Years old as well, or over. But you still want to go and play

0: in the morning driving my 1938 Ford, which I was so proud of, which I had purchased after getting out of the Air Force, toward Caledonia, Michigan, where I was living with my folks at the time. I had traveled about 10 miles along the highway when suddenly my lights went out. The engine ceased to run, and I was forced to pull my automobile over by the side of the road. To this date, I had never seen a UFO, known as an unidentified flying object. However, when I was on the ground crew of a plane known as the Gamecock, a B-29 bomber on tin end, the crew came back very excited one night. I asked them what was wrong, and they said they had seen something come out and sit on the outside of the wing, just outside of gunnery range, that looked like a silver object, and they thought it was a new weapon that the Japanese were going to use, and that they might be blown out of the sky at any moment. After doing this for several minutes, the object finally took off, and they never saw it on the mission again. Other crews, however, coming back, returning from missions over Tokyo Bay, reported the same thing. An object, they said, that came in at tremendous speed, circled their plane, and then disappeared. I jiggled the wires some more on the battery cables, but nothing took place. The battery was stone dead.
1: How about you?
0: Early morning hour. Only one file out of the door.
1: I think you got my car.
0: Out of the black sky appeared a white light that came down on me and engulfed my entire automobile in a circle. It was not a glaring light, but it was a soft white light, almost like the bulb that you would have in your home in one of your lamps. It was a light that I could almost look up into.

0: time the theory of light and its interaction with matter, which is Maxwell's equation, had to be modified to become a quantum theory also. Well, I forgot to mention that during this time, somewhat to one side of the way I want to go with reflection, I was not going to discuss much about relativity, but the theory of relativity was developed, and that just makes it easier for us to get more. You know how something varies in space. Nice relationship between the space behavior and time, and there's a whole sort of aspect. At any rate, Dirac, using the principles of relativity and new quantum mechanics, found a wonderful theory, as simple as possible, to write down the motion of electrons.
1: Have you ever retired a human by mistake? Have you ever retired a human by mistake? Have you ever retired a human by mistake? Have you ever retired a human by mistake? Have you ever retired a human by mistake?

I know you're out there. I can feel you now. I know that you're afraid. You're afraid of us. You're afraid of change. I don't know the future. I didn't come here to tell you how this is going to end. I came here to tell you how it's going to begin. I'm going to hang up this phone, and then I'm going to show these people what you don't want them to see. I'm going to show them a world without you. A world without rules and controls, without borders or boundaries. A world where anything is possible. Where we go from there.

0: you like our owl?
1: It's artificial.
0: Of course it is.
1: Must be expensive.
0: Very.

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Stereophonic sounds.

0: And what's that you're reading?
1: Karl Marx.
0: Surely you're not a communist.
1: We have to be a communist to read Karl Marx.
0: That's a valid answer. Well, if you're not a communist, what are you?
1: Nothing.
0: Nothing?
1: It is like all forms of government.